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3: It's
0: a gun. Come on, what is
3: It's a squeeze.
0: Yes, squeeze.
3: Yes, I'm sorry. I'm not going to be able to get a high salty key to live. I'm sorry. I'm sorry. I'm sorry. I'm sorry. I'm sorry. I'm sorry. I'm sorry. I'm sorry. I'm sorry. I'm sorry. I'm sorry. I'm sorry. I'm sorry. I'm sorry. I'm sorry. I'm sorry. I'm sorry. I'm sorry. I'm sorry. I'm sorry. I'm sorry. I'm sorry. I'm sorry. I'm sorry. I'm sorry. I'm sorry. I'm sorry. I'm sorry. I'm sorry. I'm sorry. I'm sorry. I'm sorry. I'm sorry. I'm sorry. I'm sorry. I'm sorry. I'm sorry. I'm sorry. I'm sorry. I'm sorry. I'm sorry. I'm sorry. I'm sorry. I'm sorry. I'm sorry. I'm sorry. I'm sorry. I'm sorry. I'm sorry. I'm sorry. I'm sorry. I'm sorry. I'm sorry. I'm sorry. I'm sorry. I'm sorry. I'm sorry

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0: 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I'm not Gagaba.
3: All right, Roro.
0: Several let's go. 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
4: GM.
0: Bella, that girl guy, one of me.
4: Keep it, open it.
0: Keep it, and the one is.
4: Come on, Sabata JDC 3870 extension. That's the one again. I'm with this pro.
0: That the JDC village, I'm a fellow baker.
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8: Hi Bolista.
0: Hi hi. I'm not a guy. I'm not a guy. I'm not a guy.
8: I'm
0: not a
8: guy. I'm not a guy. I'm not a guy. I'm not a guy. I'm not a guy. I'm not a guy. I'm not a guy. I'm not
0: a guy. I'm not a
8: guy. I'm not a guy. I'm not a guy. I'm not a Oh, ha, I saw like you can make a call to the other side
0: of the area. I was like, I'm going to go to the other side of the big.
8: Yes, I'm going to go to the other side of the Thank you, Volista.
0: Bye bye, Mami. Let's say, did you mela?
9: That is
0: blue. Tell him something, the guy boom.
9: Oh, something, I'm going to go to the other guy.
0: Tamati Modi, I voir. I'm not going to be able to do it.
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0: I'm not doing one of making my little guy.
11: I'm sorry, city corner, the period to now follow.
0: Dear one period to Namo.
11: I want to kill a honey case. I got Tiguan and Yan follow.
0: My fellow beggar village on Huena.
11: Ah, I'm not there. Holum follows very nice. I get tricking civic to the Tella Wound and save your school of work.
0: On Jolly School Room.
11: Yeah,
0: I'm taking
11: the
0: school and then
11: the
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28: 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Extension trigger man on that day. A pool in a house in Babuni, Gallywanda, Harry Hogan Yabushan.
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0: 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We're also going to introduce an Auditor General's finding tracker.
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2: 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Such actions may constitute criminal offences and could expose those involved to criminal prosecution. The SAPS respects the constitutional rights of all persons to assemble, demonstrate and express their views peacefully and within the confines of the law. However, these rights do not extend to exercising policing powers or interfering with official law enforcement operations.
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6: And this syndicate involves, amongst others, politicians who are currently serving in parliament. The law enforcement officers include the members of the South African Police Service, the Metro Police and Correctional Services. They include prosecutors in Gauteng province, the judiciary, and all these are controlled by the drug cartel as well as business people.
5: Menyenyetsi ena ya Mokgonazi e bile ka setlhong go hubile le megopolo ya gore na e be ke nnete ga kae gore go na le matshwephenene tsamaisong ya magotla a dinyewe Aforika Borwa. 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
7: Many of us questioned as to whether the way in which Mr. Mkhonazi was doing things was correct when he called a press conference as a senior policeman to actually talk about his frustrations around what was happening in the police service. But what was to follow after that were revelations that none of us expected. The rot in the corruption within the police service, and as we're speaking now a year later, we have a minister suspended. We also have the general of the police also suspended. And all of them are suspended for issues related to tenders and not corruption or criminal busting as they are expected to be doing.
5: Ho tlhangwa hola committee na kwana ya parliament e ile ya mamela bopaki ba ba hlanga ba ka sehlomba se police ba ba hlanga ba mihlele ba jwa le ba mmuso ha mo le dipaki tse ka sehlong ile ka rolo ya fupuza menyenyetsi ena ya Mkhonazi. 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
8: 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So I think the press conference of General Mkhonazi on the 6th of June has helped us to understand the extent to which corruption embeds itself within the security architecture.
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2: We're going to evaluate our performance in the tournament, we'll talk about it, and we'll tell you again of the next phase of South African football. And we are hopeful that we'll continue on this upward trend. We need to talk to Hugo Bruce, and we will let you know after that conversation.
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3: 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I think when you play those tournaments, it's always a very high level.
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1: Look, budget runs twice in a financial year. We are now approaching the budget reviews. Those that we did not fund adequately, they have an opportunity now to come and say, hey, look, you have disadvantaged us for not giving us this amount or for taking away certain amounts from us. So I'm saying that it's an open-ended discussion. It's not something that comes once and it is gone. All is not lost. That's what I'm saying. We are going for budget reviews now. It's an opportunity for them to come present their cases before us and we can reinstate the funds.
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7: For myself, that woman was hiding inside that shack. I believe she can fix the papers, and after that she can come. And the kids, remember that kids, they've been dropped down to school, and they start that their education here in South Africa.
6: Ba bamba ba ahise ba kinsena ba tsitlalela hore melata ena heng ena ntle di ditokomane e lokela ho boela mafatseng a bo yona ka ha bana le tshepo hore sena se ka thusa hore boholo ba ba ahi bana ha ena ba fumane mesebetsi.
8: I think it's when the ladies and our sisters, maybe when all of that guys is gone, maybe it's gonna get the opportunity about the jobs.
9: Yeah, the one that they don't have documents, proper documents, they have to go. Then they can come back when their papers are fixed. So that, like now, when you are looking for jobs, they will hire other people who they don't even have papers to work.
6: Le ha le jolo foramo ya sepolesa sa ba ahi CPF ka bogutshwane Mamelodi ha e ka mahanye le phaliso ena ya bajaki. 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
10: I was supposed to tell me before and then that only I got just to go to them and tell him that let me say what happened to that. Then I take the thing to the council and then I tell the council and the councilor said he will deal with that. But maybe they already suspended them as I say like this now.
6: E menya melata Leona. 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
11: And now it's very tough. Yeah, and also our landlord, he said you don't want any foreigners without the papers. Yeah, we must go home and to fix the papers like today. You must go home. Yeah, we don't have the transport, we don't have the goods, we don't have the food, and now we are suffering.
6: Hotkoba boemo bo kambona kamoso ho ipheta. 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
12: They need to make sure that they verify documents of those that they house. Because of there are people that are knocking at our doors that their title deeds have been converted into someone else's name. And therefore we encourage our landlords to verify and make sure that they rent out to people that they know, especially documented South Africans, so that we are not embarrassed at the end of the day that they lose their houses, they lose ownership of their properties.
6: Matsholo a boipelaetso a letsatsi la 30 Phupjane ho bonahala a fetile empa boholo beng ba dibaka tsa bodulo le melata e hlokang ditokomane bothata ke hona boqalang. 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
1: 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We'll convene together with COGTA and the Office of the Auditor General the audit preparation workshop, at which the roles of every municipal manager, CFO, audit committee chair, and chair audit executives across this province will be clearly set out ahead of the 2025-26 audit cycle. We're also going to introduce an Auditor General's finding tracker.
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5: Dr. Hussam Abu Safiya led the hospital through the 85-day siege by the Israeli military, releasing videos in which he pleaded for help. He was arrested in December 2024 and has not been charged. Israel maintains he's a member of Hamas and is being held legally as an unlawful combatant. His lawyer is reported to have visited the doctor on Thursday, saying he bore new, severe injuries that made him hard to recognize. The group Physicians for Human Rights is calling for Dr. Abu Safiya's immediate transfer out of the interrogation facility where he's currently being held.
0: Ditabatsana tsa ra ya botselela di fela mona bo la bona ditabatseding ha ra itlabele ya busupa thahoha breakfast room.
6: Good morning. Ta
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6: I can learn what that you do to make it a little for our house. You do make some money, but I hope it's a show. As the ticket is so not a monocam along, tell them what I'm watching. I own a little less in the Kalu way, Sala, the Kuba Major Bagona, the Bangunan, the Hoku, who can see the family of the ticket, and the more resilience and disaster management is 051-409-9600. 051-409-9600. I have a company of Hatalamola Telam.
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7: What's correct? You made it say, when I let her say, you made it say, Hoba Mammy Baba, the SM, Haratropez on a sex tip, Simataman, no one not to have poison, where you are Damo and Smith Street, Tabakala Horahona, 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
2: 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It's a simple thing. 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Because now the police just came and shot the person that was just a standby.
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4: The Madlanga Commission has heard testimony from approximately 80 witnesses during its hearings at the Bridget Mabandla Justice College. It has also received evidence in absentia relating to two witnesses, namely Mike van Wyk and Lieutenant General Feroz Khan. Evidence presented before the commission has revealed that Khan allegedly leaked confidential SAPS documents to businessman Mohammed Mosayed. The documents related to MTN being the preferred service provider for the South African Police Service's bulk SMS system. Proceedings are scheduled to resume at 9:30 this morning. I am Sibahle Mota in Pretoria.
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5: The second suspect handed himself at the Edenvale police station today, just after 18 hours. The suspects will appear before the Johannesburg Magistrate Court on Monday, 6 July 2026. When the Precious Stones investigation began, there were six suspects, and one has since died. Three were from EMPD, one from JMPD, and a businessman. The arrest of the other two remaining suspects out of five is imminent.
0: Di taba tsena tsa ra ya basupa di fella mona ba ra ba mona taba tse ding ha o ra tla be ile ya probeti.
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1: 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What's that like?
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1: The Matlanga Commission has heard testimony from approximately 80 witnesses during its hearings at the Bridget Mabandla Justice College. It has also received evidence in absentia relating to two witnesses, namely Mike van Wyk and Lieutenant General Feroz Khan. Evidence presented before the commission has revealed that Khan allegedly leaked confidential SAPS documents to businessman Mohammed Mosayed. The documents related to MTN being the preferred service provider for the South African Police Service's bulk SMS system. Proceedings are scheduled to resume at 9:30 this morning. I am Sibahle Mota in Pretoria.
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2: Upon arrival on the scene, they found the victims with gunshot wounds to their bodies. The 41-year-old victim was declared deceased on the scene by medical personnel, while the other victim was transported to a medical facility for treatment. The motive for the attack is yet to be established. The suspects fled the scene and are yet to be arrested. Athlone detectives are investigating murder and attempted murder cases.
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3: We managed to make sure that we process 3,416 people within this facility. And of those 3,416, we managed to make sure that 53 buses are used to move all these people to their countries. Of the 53 buses, 4 buses we have made sure that they assist us in terms of repatriating those people that were here from Zimbabwe, and 49 buses are the buses that we have used to make sure that we repatriate our people that are going to Malawi.
0: Hotsa moruo. 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
1: 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We tried to inform them how the game is going to go, but again, the system is set in stone, and if you buy into the system, you understand the system will take care of the player. And I think that's the nice thing about us at the moment, we've got a really good system.
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1: Remember the security work and the work of police. At times we might not just divulge it, but SAPS are here, they've got the information. What is important to us when we are reporting is that there is this case, but we still have to respect those people that have committed those acts by making sure that we don't just throw their information to public up until it is confirmed and up until they're presented in court. But all what I can confirm to you is that it's a foreign national.
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1: 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But obviously, as the normal process, we always allow SAPS to take over and conducting a proper investigation.
0: 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Nsuku Silubana wa tlaleha.
2: The state and the defense are expected to continue the cross-examination of witnesses concerning the statements that Olifier signed following arrest. Olifier and William Musor are on a trial after the remains of two women were discovered in a pigsty at a farm in Onverwacht. Olifier and Musor have been in custody since their arrest 2 years ago. The trial will sit for 3 days. Nsuku Shulubana for SABC News in Polokwane.

0: Remember, the security work and the work of police, at times we might not just divulge it, but SAPS are here, they've got the information. What is important to us when we are reporting is that there is this case, but we still have to respect those people that have committed those acts by making sure that we don't just throw their information to public up until it is confirmed and up until they're presented in court. But all what I can confirm to you is that it's a foreign national.
1: Di tabatsana tsa ra ya le shume di fella mona mamela di tabatseding hore nya le shume le motsomong ka di engwane mweti le seria fe a ke mo le

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1: 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And that is something that we should take note of in the Commission, where senior officers or their allies can even contemplate using such measures, then the safeguards are not working. The safeguards are not in place.
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2: The impact's mainly been from clients that have been a bit worried about coming here, but I must say the people have been pretty well behaved. We haven't had too much of a problem, but that's been our major, has been a bit of a problem with our clients coming here as far as parking is concerned, and they feel a little bit threatened coming here as well, but that's basically been about it. Giving them a little bit of water and the bits, and the people have come and fed them. But as I said before, they've been pretty well behaved. We haven't had real issues. They do clean up around. We've had to ask them to clean up our entrance because they sleep inside the entrance.
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3: 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High density operation Chanela 2 activities targeted identified crime hotspots through disruptive actions aimed at reducing contact and property related crimes.
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0: Thank you.
2: Spring toropo ya lebatowa la Ekurhuleni Lesedi FM le fumaneha ha bonolo le kubulla 88.3 ka ba downloader SABC Plus app ke molelo.

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1: 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If the benefit is bigger than the risk, then we take the risk. So the risk, lamba puncture includes or uka bleed because kina le timu sani efeta bula le talo kuhela ka hari tawantalo le ka ujimu yena le metapa madi kuhela kena ka hari le talo laboko le na metapa madi, but mutu aka bleed la into the spinal cord. And then or outside in the one of the can check up a haru spinal cord. The other one is that ugana hamutu ashabile hudima who like huna lumbar puncture at the level three lumbar space. Ugana washaba mutu spinal cord. Hamutu na spinal cord is since that while hang kabutili because spinal cord. Chances of level L1, but some people banally interested in N-cut cord. It's a bit down L1, so it's like how with a spinal, how with a lumbar puncture, or a shabba the spinal cord, but you can't look at it, and then you can't look at it, level. Then, how the patient's brain scan for certain patients. 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Then that can be very dangerous for mukut.
0: Oh, but so sabi doctor.
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1: 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We haven't had too much of a problem, but that's been our major, there's been a bit of a problem with our clients coming here as far as parking is concerned, and they feel a little bit threatened coming here as well, but that's basically been about it. Giving them a little bit of water and the bits, and the people have come and fed them, but as I said before, they've been pretty well behaved. We haven't had real issues. They do clean up around. We've had to ask them to clean up our entrance because they sleep inside the entrance.
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2: 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And that is something that we should take note of in the commission, where senior officers or their allies can even contemplate using such measures, then the safeguards are not working. The safeguards are not in place.
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3: More than 550 spaza shops and informal businesses were also visited to ensure compliance with labor laws. And the police visited over 2,000 farms with officials from the Department of Home Affairs and Labor. The integrated team confiscated more than 15,000 liters of alcohol beverages, 520 packets of tobacco, and over 32 kilograms of suspected stolen copper cables. They also seized 122 Mentrox tablets, 224 grams of teak, and more than 9 kilograms of dagga. 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
1: I think he turned around 15 kilometers away from the center. When the bus was loaded here, everything was fine. And then the information that we received from the bus driver and from the people that were with the deceased person, it's true, one person has deceased, but the person passed on while they were on their way to the port of entry. But the information that we got is that he just said, I'm feeling hot, temperatures are up. Then he took off his shirt, and then from there he collapsed. When the emergency services went to them, they confirmed that the person has passed on.
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2: 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Ideally, Chairperson and Commissioners, this matter must be postponed until such time as Ms. Hassam tells us that the house is in order, this is the bundle, there's going to be nothing that's going to occur from this point. And at some point in time in the future, hopefully, with General Khan improving in his health, at the minimum, we can put before this commission an affidavit in answer to what Ms. Hassam has led and intends leading.
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3: Our disappointment will remain that the minister Senzo Mkhono is still on precautionary suspension. We are paying two salaries for ministers, and you then also see how, while the president can speak about anti-corruption, when it comes to action, because of party political, I guess, favors and patronage, he's not able to act, even when the people have said the minister Mkhono has a case to answer to.
0: Batho ba fetang sekete le makgolo a mahlano ba tshwerwe nakong ya letsholo la Chanela 2 le bileng Free State. 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
4: More than 550 spaza shops and informal businesses were also visited to ensure compliance with labor laws. And the police visited over 2,000 farms with officials from the Department of Home Affairs and Labor. The integrated team confiscated more than 15,000 liters of alcohol beverages, 520 packets of tobacco, and over 32 kilograms of suspected stolen copper cables. They also seized 122 Mandrox tablets, 224 grams of teak, and more than 9 kilograms of dagga. The police say the planned Operation Shanela 2 will continue in identified crime hotspots across the province.
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5: 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High density operation Shanela 2 activities targeted identified crime hotspots through disruptive actions aimed at reducing contact and property related crimes.
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1: 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When you sleep with it inside the house, the toxins that people would take in, that is the reason that you'd find someone that has died because of the carbon monoxide that they will inhale. So we do plead with people, especially parents.

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1: 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Both McKenzie and Van der Walt will remain in custody at the Benoni police station until then. According to IPED, the pair are part of a group of six who allegedly removed the precious stones from an apartment in Kilani in February 2023 on behalf of a third party. Testimony before the Madlanga Commission alleges that the six were paid 110,000 rand by the third party following the alleged theft. The money was then divided equally amongst the suspects. Sasha Naidu, SABC News at the Johannesburg Magistrates Court.
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2: 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And then the information that we received from the bus driver and from the people that were with the deceased person, is true, one person has deceased, but the person passed on while they were on their way.
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1: We say it is increasingly becoming a challenge, particularly in the provision of the private health care. And the cost of fraud, waste and abuse, the health sector expert says that up to 15% of health care claims may be tainted with fraud, waste and abuse. They further estimate that the healthcare sector in South Africa has lost close to 30 billion to fraud, waste and abuse.
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2: In an unventilated area, it becomes very dangerous. When you sleep with it inside the house, the toxins that people would take in, that is the reason that you'd find someone that has died because of the carbon monoxide that they will inhale. So we do plead with people, especially parents and those living in conditions where they have to use a brazier or imbawula to keep warm or to cook, not to sleep with it. As soon as you know that you're about to sleep, take it outside.
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3: 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One is that the system is a system, a network of their partners and business arrangements, because we've seen other tenders, that there's a network that may benefit from these kind of tenders. And what he's suggesting is this one is for you and me, Brew, not for the rest of us, not for the rest of the potential beneficiaries of this project.
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8: 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Say you have faith, why can't you turn on the moon? Why get the halo in a? Had in that Paris of Bolo Africa. If Fatala Makwati, Kaizer Chiefs, a button and reports on Scotland FC.
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8: 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Casanta Salamashuma, my baby, to let him poo poo. Mr. Tunga Mashmara, Rukamara, Rabu, Meditapama. Fumana, the ticket is our compute ticket on a rally. Kali ranta tele golo fela SABC Sport ke mo hasiwa semuso wa 2026 Toyota Cup
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2: We say it is increasingly becoming a challenge, particularly in the provision of the private health care. And the cost of fraud, waste and abuse, the health sector expert says that up to 15% of health care claims may be tainted with fraud, waste and abuse. They further estimate the healthcare sector in South Africa has lost close to 30 billion to fraud, waste and abuse.
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2: 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The only recognized community structure with which the SAPS officially partners is the Community Policing Forum.
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3: 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After a brief exchange, he throws a stun grenade through the open car door, then forces it closed as the driver tries to push to escape. There's a flash, an explosion, and smoke. The two passengers escape from the other side before the officer points his gun and appears to fire as they duck for cover. Israel's police told Israeli media that the video showed an officer acting in a manner that is inconsistent with procedures and that the incident had been transferred to the Department of Internal Police Investigations.
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4: Yeah, obviously very happy. It's a great team win for us, our first test of the year. Obviously we got off to a good start in that first 10-15 minutes. We knew England was going to punch back. They're a great side. And yeah, the things we prepped for didn't really get quite right, so we had to make different plans at halftime. And then yeah, every day we knew that they were going to come with their kicking game. They've got great players in Waboso as well as Murley. So yeah, we've been working on that, and credit to the coaching staff, to Coach Stuka and Coach Felix for prepping us there. And I think I've thought the guy outside me, Kurtley, myself and Chesley did a great job in handling the kicking game.
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4: Yeah, no, very, very special occasion for both of us and for the team as well as for Paul. Shout out to him. He did really amazing when Sia went down and he got called up to start. It's such a big test match. So, yeah, all around, you know, everyone felt really safe this test match and the build up. So, yeah, I'm very, very grateful for coaches. Coach Jacques, who's not here, but who's picked me and helped me develop my skill set to reach to this milestone. So, yeah, I'm just really grateful for coaching staff, the players, and as well as my family.
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Viertel Afternoon 3 Show. So, Lipsa Lipsa, Tour Touch. I'm Michelle Massa, Sinagay, you get a radio. Get a radio. I'm Ramay. Sporoka Yuan. Protea Sau for Hello. So, we're to Hello.

0: Comedy will be able to clear the one gets a mo, semi K, and we say, I'm a number, yeah, get Cadwell, a little naked, and I'm a yeg. And then my show, I can sell a sense of the chapel jolo, whom we find in Tamatata about social Sibuhi, Kitty Bonnie, Matilla, let me for my super. 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
1: Dlodlo also once served as the Minister of Public Service and Administration in 2018. In 2022, Ayanda Dlodlo left the National Assembly and took a position at the World Bank as Executive Director, overseeing South Africa, Angola and Nigeria. The appointment comes a few days before President Ramaphosa takes a working visit to France. The visit comes at the invitation of the Director General of UNESCO to co-chair the UNESCO High-Level Steering Committee on Sustainable Development Goal on Education, which will be held at the UNESCO headquarters in Paris. Ditabatsotetsi, SABC News.
0: 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Ben Crusher wa BBC wa tlaleha.
2: It is a very unusual statement, and the statement that we've seen from UEFA is incredibly powerful. They say rules cannot be made subject to exceptions, let alone in the middle of a tournament. They add that when the certainty of rules is no longer guaranteed by its guardians, the integrity of the game is at stake and the credibility of the tournament, in this case the World Cup, is undermined. Equally, such decisions create a precedent, and they conclude that a tournament is never purely standalone, and if a tournament in question is the World Cup, it has the power to drive positive or negative consequences on the game as a whole.

0: Or WhatsApp a hashtag doing too much with 087-240-5777. Me or Hora Obelmonia, go have a 4,000 rand. 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
3: On the 26th of March 2025, this year, a total of 121 case dockets that were under investigation were taken away from the task team as directed by a Deputy National Commissioner Crime Detection, a Lieutenant General Sibiya, who was acting on the instruction of the Minister of Police to disband the team. This was done without the authority of the National Commissioner, nor I, as a Provincial Commissioner, was never informed. These case dockets have since March been sitting at the head office ever since, without any investigation work done on them. Five of these dockets had already instruction to arrest perpetrators, but nothing has been done because a Lieutenant General Sibiya, being instructed by the minister, or well, executing instruction of the minister, withdrew all these dockets and they are sitting in archive in his office in Pretoria.
2: Menyenyetsi ene ya Lieutenant General Mkhwanazi ile ya qobella mo President Cyril Ramaphosa. 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
4: The commission will investigate allegations relating to the infiltration of law enforcement, intelligence and associated institutions within the criminal justice system by criminal syndicates. Among the allegations that the Commission may investigate are the facilitation of organized crime, suppression or manipulation of investigations, inducement into criminal actions by law enforcement leadership, commission of any other criminal offenses and intimidation, victimization or targeted removal of whistleblowers or officials that are resisting criminal influence.
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5: When the minister was reminded that the PKTT was initiated in part by the president, he said that we should not mention the president and mention that he was tired of hearing about the president. Then he said that the president was in agreement that the PKTT be disbanded. I was shocked by this revelation, since the president was briefed about the work of the PKTT.
2: Commission ipuetsa mamela bopaki ba letona la sepolisa Senzongkhono mo le ileng la latola bosehla boitsunyako ba dipolitiki sepoliseng.
6: Through all those positions, that public positions that I have had the privilege to occupy, from MEC, premier, ministerial positions, I have never been accused of corruption, not once. This is the first time that I get accused of such, as alleged particularly on the 6th of July.
2: Lengolo la la mashome a mararo le motsolo mong khoteng ya Sitwes le mong sa 2024 hotlelo wa haile lona bopaki ba o qhalwa se hlopa sena sa tsepetso seneng se fuputsa dipolawa tsa dipolitiki.
6: So I didn't necessarily work out any detail at the time when I wrote the letter beyond those kinds of engagements, but I had in mind engagements going forward.
2: Komisini ena matlanga e saletswe ke matsatsi a katlaso a mashome a mararo pele e ka phethela ka tshebetso ya yona ya ho mamelwa ha bopaki ba dipaki. 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Nna ke Rapeu Mokoena, SABC News, Bloemfontein.
7: He's like a big brother to me. And he actually married his last wife now that he married. She's my cousin, not a cousin, but we share the same name. So I'm not I'm not related to her, but
8: you're going to end up saying I'm your cousin.
7: Yeah, but you are. I do have a WhatsApp that I read and never write on it. Not once in life I've written either WhatsApp or any text message. With all my years with my wife, she has never received a text message from me. Not once. She said I must not say that. So with my PA, that I've worked almost 20 years, Sharon, she has never received.
9: Why were they taken?
10: They were taken, brought by them to be taken to where they needed to be taken to.
11: We must congratulate Honorable Vessels in advance. He came to whisper to me that he will not be here tomorrow because they are expecting a new bundle of joy. So I said to him that I'm thanking him so much for his positive contribution to population growth in the country.
8: Thanks, Chair. I hear people talking about second round. Some of us minimum is 3, so I don't understand. But we'll accept whatever you say on the rounds of second and third. But we normally do 3 rounds, naturally. So much.
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15: 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Mo SAPS as you said, le a lot of involvement by our politicians. 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
15: 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But also at the same time, re tsebe gore yona Madlanga Commission, ka mosebetsi wa yona, we've been able to know gore some politicians ba teng and ba etsa mosebetsi o o sa nyakegeng. On a positive note, e re rutile gore there should be a clear line that has to be drawn between the different arms of the state. How only part of the executive, how only part of the legislature, how only part of the judiciary, how tlame uri uise litsogo la gao ka kwa or unye ko interfere in what is happening. So it's a very important lesson that Madlanga Commission has taught us. Mara another aspect eleng botlhokwa ke gore Madlanga Commission e dira retrieve gore some of our politicians have a limitating wa bona ba santse bana le monagano wa o etsa dilo ditseleng tseleng in the form of corrupt activities which does not benefit anybody but benefit themselves. 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
15: 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Most of the people ba tla o tlhalosetsa ba re ha re bona maponisi, ha re bona ma traffic officers, even ba le mo tseleng re a tshaba le ho ema because of the level of corruption that is there. 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
15: 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What are the different measures that the SAPS should introduce or ba khone u ba le the right people in the police force? Also, the kind or the caliber ya batho ba ba promotang ba ba fa maemo ba tshwantse ba ba lebelle pili go be le a proper and thorough vetting exercise, because if re bona gore bona ko dimo kwa there is 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example.
1: Commission e ka fana ka ditlhaiso tseitseng empa phethahatso itshetlaile ka mmuso moho le mafapha a amehang. 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
15: Re tshwanetse re separate responsibility ya president and other law enforcement agencies. President can act on the people that he appoints, especially the politicians. It's a high. Most people never already should have acted on Minister Mukunu, but unfortunately, President could still be waiting for the final report from the Commission. Mara, at level Lavavangwa, there are a lot of institutions that must act. Police internal disciplinary processes, litona tsunsu di DSM 7-1-sona, siponisa kasona, in terms of arresting people who have done wrong, NPA, and all the agencies are supposed to do that. Marisaliva Lahore, there has been a number of commissions, detailing the recommendations, and the case in point is the Zondo Commission. And the level of arrest does not seem to be pleasing the majority of citizens. Mara, I live in Mona

0: younger, arrests have started to be effected, and ke na gano re maybe more of such ditala pela.
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0: 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But also police service, it's also immediately law telling very strictly that is to regulate the conduct of these police officers, because har nivella u kari ba le bala uri batho ba ba ile mola sponiseng uri batho se sechaba, and unfortunately that appears not to be the case.
1: Are phethela bokamoso ba dipolitiki bo amehile holokae ha holoholo na konyene leng hore na ha tla le ba dikgethong tsa magotlametse mali ka kgwedi ya Pudungwana.
0: Unfortunately, it is quite difficult ha re lebella taba ya our own politicians. Generally, a gona or goleka ntwe re bitsang remorse. Politicians would always do what is wrong, and they will always be able to come back that we have changed, Mara, you don't see anything happening. But it has actually dented a lot of our politicians, Uri. Have that waka taba ya state capture, have a waka influence ya wrong people in the SAPS. Can niti rivona the very same people that are involved. And that has actually created a very negative perception about our politicians in relation to the SAPS.
1: Dr. Ndo, re lewetse nako ya gao ka o buisana le rona tsatsing la kajeno go fitlhelela nako e tlang.
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1: 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But what really struck me today was in the midst of what is really always in Iran, this mingling, intermingling of religious chanting and quiet prayer, the loud sobbing mixed in with the old signature slogans of Iran's revolution, death to America, death to Israel. There was a new refrain rising from the mourners, and that is for revenge.
0: 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Rachel Wright, BBC.
2: Dr. Hussam Abu Safia led the hospital through the 85-day siege by the Israeli military, releasing videos in which he pleaded for help. He was arrested in December 2024 and has not been charged. Israel maintains he's a member of Hamas and is being held legally as an unlawful combatant. His lawyer is reported to have visited the doctor on Thursday, saying he bore new, severe injuries that made him hard to recognize. The group Physicians for Human Rights is calling for Dr. Abu Safia's immediate transfer out of the interrogation facility where he's currently being held.
0: Rentserele Israel. 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
3: I don't think there's a rift. America called us the model ally because we're, unlike many of your so-called allies, we actually fight alongside you. Our brave soldiers and your brave soldiers fight shoulder to shoulder. I think America has no greater ally than Israel, and Israel has no greater ally than the United States.
0: USA. 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John Bennett, BBC.
4: I have to say the general consensus from pundits and former referees was that the decision of showing him a red card was harsh. He accidentally stepped on the player's ankle. The US Secretary of State Marco Rubio was among those who demanded the decision be reviewed. The red card should have meant a one-game ban, but now, as you say, FIFA say that will be suspended so he can play. Belgium are furious. Their manager, Rudy Garcia, today said in the press conference he wondered if it was April Fool's Day. The Belgian FA say they're astonished. They're considering all potential options.
0: Selemo 1947. 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
2: When the investigation began, there were 6 suspects. 3 were from EMPD, 1 from JMPD, 1 from the Gauteng Traffic Police, and a businessman who allegedly presented himself as a police officer during the raid. The 6th suspect has since died. The pair, EMPD officer Constable Adrian Norman McKenzie and businessman Etienne van der Walt, are part of the 5 suspects who are facing a charge of corruption because of their conduct in the alleged raid and theft of precious stones.
1: Leqwetha la rakgwebo Etienne van der Walt e leng Peter J. O re van der Walt o ikemiseditse ho amohela molato wa diqoso tsohle.
3: He's got a fiancée that is 35 weeks pregnant. And that is where he was when the police was looking for him on Friday evening. He handed himself over yesterday evening. So obviously his business is going to suffer apart from that. But what is absolutely shocking is that we were all under the impression that it's a Schedule 5 matter. When we came to court this morning, we learned it's a Schedule 6 matter. So that makes the owners totally different. And the first available date for a bail application, seeing that the state is opposing bail, is the 16th of July. Now, at this stage, all I can say is he's going to plead not guilty and he's going to challenge the state to prove the case against him.
1: Lekala la naha la botshotshise ba setshaba Gauteng le re batla ema

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2: 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You never had players, you were always stealing from me. Pitso Mosimane started here. So far you have nothing of your own. You are Mamelodi Sundowns Cosmos.
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3: 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I thought it's English. Yes. 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
1: Dlodlo also once served as the Minister of Public Service and Administration in 2018. In 2022, Ayanda Dlodlo left the National Assembly and took a position at the World Bank as Executive Director overseeing South Africa, Angola and Nigeria. The appointment comes a few days before President Ramaphosa takes a working visit to France. The visit comes at the invitation of the Director General of UNESCO to co-chair the UNESCO High Level Steering Committee on Sustainable Development Goal on Education, which will be held at the UNESCO Quarters in Paris. Ditaba tsotetsi, SABC News.
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2: 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While there may be no question that Mr. Nxumalo paid for this trip, there has been some question about whether it was ultimately funded by somebody else, but we don't know that yet. What we do know is that it was in the amount of 3.35 million and that it was for a private flight for Ms. Mashazi, who was then the city manager in Ekurhuleni at this point in time. It was for her, her husband and her two friends.
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3: 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When you sleep with it inside the house, the toxins that people would take in, that is the reason that you'd find someone that has died because of the carbon monoxide that they will inhale. So we do plead with people, especially parents and those living in conditions where they have to use a brazier or imbawula to keep warm or to cook, not to sleep with it. As soon as you know that you're about to sleep, take it outside.
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4: Looking at a massive rescue and recovery operation here. There's a building which is 9 stories high, a block of flats, and it has a big hole through the middle of it. Apartments have just collapsed. And this is just one of the scenes of destruction here in Kyiv this morning that people woke up to after an air raid that lasted 6 hours. One of the key things that I noticed from the statistics is that Ukraine is struggling to intercept those missiles now. And that's why President Zelensky has put out a call to all Ukraine's allies to supply more of the air defense missiles and systems that this country badly needs.
0: Mamedi ditaba di fele ho felanga ke metsotso e mehlano ya gaso ya tso ka ona he ha re tiane o tse hlahlamanga e lengatsa horra ya bobobong ke nakwa ke fetelo gaetse dia motho sibidimo le feka tsa dipapadi
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6: 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Ke 0800 006008. 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
1: 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We have raided 4 premises, 2 offices and 2 residential premises, and investigations are going. I did highlight that it is a combination of high-profile persons and other persons that we are pursuing in terms of the murder case of Lieutenant General Mfazi, and I think that's all that we can say for now.
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2: We are beginning to see real transformative processes that are emerging through the Madlanga report, and that is going to enable us to get rid of the rot and the challenges in our police service. And obviously, I am very pleased with the work that is being done with the Madlanga Commission. It may well be that they need a little bit more time, and I'll listen to that request if it comes. And obviously, the report that they now need to give is a critical one that will enable us to have the ability, the way with all.

0: to reform our police service.
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2: 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And to outline them is that one, in the next 30 business days, the CETA board must submit a board-approved stabilization and recovery plan together with verified procurement backlog baseline. Within 60 business days, CETA must submit a comprehensive governance reform plan to strengthen procurement controls, record keeping, board administration and executive accountability. In addition, CETA will provide quarterly governance reports so that implementation is monitored transparently.
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0: Baby. How could it have been left hang? Where are you going?
1: I'll tell you, I'll get it.
0: Oh, hell, really?
1: I'll get it. I'll
0: stay here, I'm talking. I'm doing it with my hand. I'm telling you, I'm telling you, I'm telling you, I'm telling you, I'm telling you, I'm telling you, I'm telling you, I'm telling you, I'm telling
1: you, I'm telling you, I'm telling you, I'm telling you, I'm telling you, I'm telling you, I'm telling you, I'm telling you, I'm telling you, I'm telling you, I'm telling you, I'm telling you, I'm telling you, I'm telling you, I'm telling you, I'm telling you, I'm telling you, I'm telling you, I'm telling you, I'm telling you, I'm telling you, I'm telling you, I'm telling you, I'm telling you, I'm telling you, I'm telling you, I'm telling you, I'm telling you, I'm telling you, I'm telling you, I'm telling you, I'm telling you, I'm telling you, I'm telling you, I'm telling you, I'm telling you, I'm telling you, I'm telling you, I'm telling you, I'm telling you, I'm telling you, I'm telling you, I'm telling you, I'm telling you, I'm telling you, I'm telling you, I'm telling you, I'm 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
0: I love you too. Fiki! You're trying to be so hot, hot, hot, hot, hot, hot, hot, hot, hot, hot,
7: hot,
0: hot,
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0: hot, hot, hot, hot, hot, hot,
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0: hot, hot, hot, hot, hot, Luna is coming. What are the people who are going to be cheap? You're going to be a good one. You're going to be a good one. You're going to be a good one.
7: You're
0: going to be a good one. You're going
7: to be a good
0: Thank you, Pondo. I'm going to take a look at the city of Dumela.
8: Dumela, Pondo, Salaf.
0: Ritter, guy.
8: Get there, and we're going to call me like a god of pot.
0: Hey.
8: The Copa Cobabsuli, I was Nani Chibaka, Cotton Botavili, the Solimuligan Tawanica Valley, Kitelek and the Bishop of Gasta Solo. Thank you, Pondo.
0: Yellow Walker.
8: Eh,
0: I shall be super monatil. Love
8: you.
0: Love you too. Can I say your affair? Would you be?
9: Oh, not the Ponto.
0: You were a manga.
9: Ah, it's a little to Savana.
0: Eh,
9: I can have a villa since I know the Gagalin Popo Gabona here.
0: Eh,
9: our hard nugget to serve Malaya, you never coupon, a good coupon, and Margaret, and I was a villa to give Silica Mandrake and Otrigi Rocco. Otrigi Rocco was strong and pin.
0: Mangwena?
9: Eh, Sina, Wagame.
0: All right, okay.
9: Yeah, I give Cooper Fanaba, Subajar Timma, and Girawa. 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